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1: It's a Wiseman Saturday at Atlantic on day 193 Sunrise Highway in West Islip. 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Jumping John Stain and the rest of the crew there. 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Sunrise Highway right there in West Islip. Come to Wise Man Session. I'm the one with the beanie on my head. See you there.
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4: Rockin' Man was the name of that tune. Who got it? Karen from King Collin. Won West Side Story Gateway Playhouse tickets and qualified for the Jones Beach. Steve Winwood, John Fogerty tickets. Your chance again at tomorrow, 8:30, if you can name that tune, the Wise Man. More with a Don McLean interview, getting ready for the Suffolk Theater in Riverhead this Saturday night. That's coming up in the morning. And you get the Impossible June Big Wedding Month. This is a hot new wedding trend at the bar, a wedding this year, setting up an ATM machine. Connie from first-time winner over at Riverhead GMC knew it. She says, listen, every day Wise Man. How do you make a great impression in your first week on a new job? A lot of new interns this summer, yeah. Say hello to all your coworkers first, huh? And naked man was arrested for destroying a neighbor's motion light in the middle of the night at 3 a.m. I'll post that up on social. Your chance to qualify for this Jones Beach ticket. See, 30 in the morning if you can name that tune. You're the Wise Man.

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1: Catch the Wiseman Saturday in Atlantic on day 193 Sunrise Highway in West Islip. 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Jumping John Stain and the rest of the crew there. 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I'm the wise man, said you. I'm the one with the beanie on my head. 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
0: So, what did you miss if you missed the Wise Man in the Morning on Big 98.1?
1: Rockin' Man was the name of that tune. Who got it? Karen from King Collin. One West Side Story Gateway Playhouse tickets and qualify for the Jones Beach. Steve Winwood, John Fogerty tickets. Your chance again in the morning, 8:30, if you can name that tune with the Wise Man. More with a Don McLean interview, getting ready for the Suffolk Theater in Riverhead this Saturday night. That's coming up in the morning. And you get the impossible June big wedding month. This is a hot new wedding trend at the bar, a wedding this year. Setting up an ATM machine. Connie from first-time winner over at Riverhead GMC knew it. She says, listen, every day wise. But how do you make a great impression in your first week on a new job? A lot of new interns this summer, yeah. Say hello to all your coworkers first, huh? And naked man was arrested for destroying a neighbor's motion light in the middle of the night at 3 a.m. I'll post that up on social. Your chance to qualify for this Jones Beach ticket. See, 30 in the morning if you can name that tune. You're the wise man.

Love Long Island's greatest hits? We've got plenty of them to play for you next on Big 98.1. We all agree there's nothing like the weekend. And Big 98.1 celebrates the start of each and every weekend with

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4: Rockin' Man was the name of that tune. Who got it? Karen from King Collin. One West Side Story Gateway Playhouse tickets and qualified for the Jones Beach. Steve Winwood, John Fogerty tickets. Your chance again at tomorrow, 8:30, if you can name that tune, the Wise Man. More with a Don McLean interview, getting ready for the Suffolk Theater in Riverhead this Saturday night. That's coming up in the morning. And you get the Impossible June Big Wedding Month. This is a hot new wedding trend at the bar, a wedding this year, setting up an ATM machine. Connie from first-time winner over at Riverhead GMC knew it. She said, listen, every day, Wise Man. How do you make a great impression in your first week on a new job? A lot of new interns this summer, yeah. Say hello to all your coworkers first, huh? And naked man was arrested for destroying a neighbor's motion light in the middle of the night at 3 a.m. I'll post that up on social. Your chance to qualify for this Jones Beach ticket, 8:30 in the morning, if you can name that tune. You're the Wise Man.

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1: Big 98.1, you know, when Shakira tickets to see her July 20th out at Barclays Center. 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S-H-A-K-I-R-A. You got it, Shakira. 631-676-4200. 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
6: Rockin' Man was the name of that tune. Who got it? Karen from King Collin. Won West Side Story Gateway Playhouse tickets and qualified for the Jones Beach. Steve Winwood, John Fogerty tickets. Your chance again in the morning, 8:30, if you can name that tune with the Wise Man. More with a Don McLean interview. Getting ready for the Suffolk Theater in Riverhead this Saturday night. That's coming up in the morning. And you get the Impossible June Big Wedding Month. This is a hot new wedding. Trend at the bar, a wedding this year. Setting up at 18. GM machine. Connie from first-time winner over at Riverhead GMC knew it. She says, listen, every day Wise Man. How do you make a great impression in your first week on a new job? A lot of new interns this summer, yeah. Say hello to all your coworkers first, huh? And Naked Man was arrested for destroying a neighbor's motion light in the middle of the night at 3 a.m. I'll post that up on social. Your chance to qualify for this Jones Beach ticket. See, 30 in the morning if you can name that tune. You're the Wise Man.

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1: Catch the Wiseman Saturday at Atlantic Hyundai. 193 Sunrise Highway in West Islip. 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Jumping John Stern and the rest of the crew there. 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Sunrise Highway, right there in West Islip. I'm the wise man, said you. I'm the one with the beanie on my head. See you there.
0: So, what did you miss if you missed the wise man in the morning on Big 98.1?
1: Rockin' Man was the name of that tune. Who got it? Karen from King Cullen. One West Side Story Gateway Playhouse tickets and qualified for the Jones Beach. Steve Winwood, John Fogerty tickets. Your chance again in the morning, 8:30, if you can name that tune, the wise man. More with a Don McLean interview, getting ready for the Suffolk Theater in Riverhead this Saturday night. That's coming up in the morning. And you get the impossible June big wedding month. This is a hot new wedding trend at the bar, a wedding this year. Setting up an ATM machine. Connie, from first-time winner over at Riverhead GMC knew what she said. Listen, every day wise. But how do you make a great impression in your first week on a new job? A lot of new interns this summer, yeah. Say hello to all your coworkers first, huh? And naked man was arrested for destroying a neighbor's motion light in the middle of the night at 3 a.m. I'll post that up on social. Your chance to qualify for this Jones Beach ticket. See, 8:30 in the morning if you can name that tune. You're the wise man.

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1: 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I'm the wise man, said you. I'm the one with the beauty on my head. See you there.
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1: Catch the Wiseman Saturday at Atlantic Hyundai 193 Sunrise Highway in West Islip. Easy to spot with a beanie on my head, a red, white, and blue jacket. Jumping John Stain and the rest of the crew there. 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Sunrise Highway right there in West Islip. I'm the wise man, said you. I'm the one with the beanie on my head. See you there.
0: So, what did you miss if you missed the Wise Man in the Morning on Big 98.1?
1: Rockin' Man was the name of that tune. Who got it? Karen from King Collin. One West Side Story Gateway Playhouse tickets and qualified for the Jones Beach. Steve Winwood, John Fogerty tickets. Your chance again in the morning, 8:30, if you can name that tune with the Wise Man. More with a Don McLean interview, getting ready for the Suffolk Theater in Riverhead this Saturday night. That's coming up in the morning. And you get the impossible June Big Wedding Month. This is a hot new wedding trend at the bar, a wedding this year, setting up at ATM machine. Connie from first-time winner over at Riverhead GMC knew it. She says, listen, every day wise, but how do you make a great impression in your first week on a new job? A lot of new interns this summer, yeah. Say hello to all your coworkers first, huh? And naked man was arrested for destroying a neighbor's motion light in the middle of the night at 3 a.m. I'll post that up on social. Your chance to qualify for this Jones Beach ticket. See, 30 in the morning if you can name that tune. You're the wise man.

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Well, we've got plenty of them to play for you next on Big Hits 98.1. 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
1: 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Sunrise Highway right there in West Islip. I'm the wise man, said you. I'm the one with the beanie.

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1: Rockin' Man was the name of that tune. Who got it? Karen from King Cullen. One West Side Story Gateway Playhouse tickets and qualified for the Jones Beach. Steve Winwood, John Fogerty tickets. Your chance again in the morning, 8:30, if you can name that tune with the Wise Man. More with a Don McLean interview, getting ready for the Suffolk Theater in Riverhead this Saturday night. That's coming up in the morning. And you get the Impossible June Big Wedding Month. This is a hot new wedding. Trend at the bar, a wedding this year. Setting up at 8. ATM machine. Connie from first-time winner over at Riverhead GMC knew it. She says, listen, every day Wise Man. How do you make a great impression in your first week on a new job? A lot of new interns this summer, yeah. Say hello to all your coworkers first, huh? And Naked Man was arrested for destroying a neighbor's motion light in the middle of the night at 3 a.m. I'll post that up on social. Your chance to qualify for this Jones Beach ticket. See, 30 in the morning if you can name that tune. You're the Wise Man.

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3: Rockin' Man was the name of that tune. Who got it? Karen from King Collin. Won West Side Story Gateway Playhouse tickets and qualified for the Jones Beach. Steve Winwood, John Fogerty tickets. Your chance to get in the morning, 8:30, if you can name that tune with the Wise Man. More with a Don McLean interview, getting ready for the Suffolk Theater in Riverhead this Saturday night. That's coming up in the morning. And you get the Impossible June Big Wedding Month. This is a hot new wedding. Treaded the bar of wedding this year. Setting up at 8. ATM machine. Connie from first-time winner over at Riverhead GMC knew it. She says, listen, every day Wise Man. How do you make a great impression in your first week on a new job? A lot of new interns this summer, yeah. Say hello to all your coworkers first, huh? And Naked Man was arrested for destroying a neighbor's motion light in the middle of the night at 3 a.m. I'll post that up on social. Your chance to qualify for this Jones Beach ticket. See, 8:30 in the morning if you can name that tune. You're the Wise Man.

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Well, we've got plenty of them to play for you next on Big Hits 98.1. Long Island's greatest hits play here on Big Hits 98.1.

0: 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We've got plenty of them to play for you next on Big 98.1.
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1: 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Yeah, you got to print them. 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
0: So, what did you miss if you missed the Wise Man in the Morning on Big 98.1?
1: Rockin' Man was the name of that tune. Who got it? Karen from King Collin. Won West Side Story Gateway Playhouse tickets and qualified for those Jones Beach. Steve Winwood, John Fogerty tickets. Your chance again at tomorrow, 8:30, if you can name that tune, the Wise Man. More with that Don McLean interview, getting ready for the Suffolk Theater in Riverhead this Saturday night. That's coming up in the morning. And you get the Impossible June Big Wedding Month. This is a hot new wedding. Trend at the bar, a wedding this year. Setting up an ATM machine. Connie from first-time winner over at Riverhead GMC knew it. She says, listen, every day wise. But how do you make a great impression in your first week on a new job? A lot of new interns this summer, yeah. Say hello to all your coworkers first, huh? And naked man was arrested for destroying a neighbor's motion light in the middle of the night at 3 a.m. I'll post that up on social. Your chance to qualify for this Jones Beach ticket. 8:30 in the morning if you can name that tune. You're the wise man.

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1: Big 98.1, you know, when Shakira tickets to see her July 20th out at Barclays Center. All you got to do is text the word Shakira. S-H-A-K-I-R-A. You got it, Shakira. 631-676-4200. The Wise Man's hips don't lie. Go ahead and do it now. Shakira, 631-676-4200. Good luck. 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
0: So, what did you miss if you missed the Wise Man in the Morning on Big 98.1?
1: Rockin' Man was the name of that tune. Who got it? Karen from King Cullen. One West Side Story Gateway Playhouse tickets and qualified for this Jones Beach. Steve Winwood, John Fogerty tickets. Your chance again in the morning, 8:30, if you can name that tune with the Wise Man. More with a Don McLean interview, getting ready for the Suffolk Theater in Riverhead this Saturday night. That's coming up in the morning. And you get the Impossible June Big Wedding Month. This is a hot new wedding trend at the bar, a wedding this year. Setting up an ATM machine. Connie from first-time winner over at Riverhead GMC knew it. She says, listen, every day Wise Man. How do you make a great impression in your first week on a new job? A lot of new interns this summer, yeah. Say hello to all your coworkers first, huh? And Naked Man was arrested for destroying a neighbor's motion light in the middle of the night at 3 a.m. I'll post that up on social. Your chance to qualify for this Jones Beach ticket. 8:30 in the morning if you can name that tune. You're the Wise Man.

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Well, we've got plenty of them to play for you next on Big Hits 98.1. 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

0: 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We've got plenty of them to play for you next on Big 98.1.
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1: Catch the Wise Man Saturday at Atlantic Hyundai. 193 Sunrise Highway in West Islip. Easy to spot with a beanie on my head, a red, white, and blue jacket. Jumping John Stern and the rest of the crew there. Atlantic Hyundai. 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Sunrise Highway right there in West Islip. I'm the wise man, said you. I'm the one with the beanie on my head. See you there.
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8: News. I'm Deborah Valentine. President Trump is urging Iran to accept the latest U.S. peace proposal to end the conflict between the two nations or face consequences. White House Deputy Chief of Staff for Policy Stephen Miller tells Fox's Jesse Waters primetime.
9: They can either agree to a piece of paper that is satisfactory to the United States, or they can face a punishment from our military, the likes of which has not been seen in modern history.
8: President Trump says U.S. military forces are ready for action if Iran makes the wrong decision. The president's job approval has slipped below 40% in the latest Fox News poll as voters express concerns about the economy. Fox's Jessica Rosenthal.
10: The latest Fox News poll shows 39% approve of the president's performance, with just 29% approving his handling of the economy.
8: Respondents cite concerns about rising gas prices and family finances. 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

All my grandkids. Hang on, I can do this. Louie, Little Lulu, Madeline, Molly, Kay, Mikey, the Tomato Kid, Matthew, the Wiffle Ball Kid, Dr. Johnny, girlfriend Liz, and granddaughter Emma, plus new baby grandson Cooper. So far, it's time for Mornings with the Wise Man, Buffy, nine grandkids, and the best songs on your radio here on the island. 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
7: 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From the LI News Radio Weather Center, good morning. Thursday starts off with clouds and a little bit of rain. Showers likely mid-morning or so. 60% chance of rain during the first part of the day. Cloudy skies the rest of the afternoon. Tonight we'll see a low of 52 degrees. Tomorrow, though, we'll see a mixture of sun and clouds and becoming mostly sunny in the afternoon with a high in the low 70s. From the LI News Weather Center, thanks for listening. I'm staff forecaster Chuck Brady.
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0: Big 98 Thursday morning with a wise man. We're here already. Yeah, ready to do. Got chances for you to qualify for Jones Beach tickets, 8:30 if you can name that too. Steve Winwood and John Fogarty tickets up for grabs. And it's 7:30 in the impossible trivia question. Sending to Young Frankenstein over at Theater 3 with a wise man.
1: Ladies and gentlemen, boys and girls, here it comes. It's time for the wise man's side of the news.
0: Man in Indiana was arrested. Indiana, right? After police say he was found dancing in the road. Okay, well, maybe this guy was... What? He was holding a rare Eastern box turtle, which is illegal to have. And also some meth, also illegal to have. Oops! Singing and dancing in the road. Look out. Wise Man's on the ride to work. Oh, Joe's favorite over in Rocky Point coming up next with the Wise Man. Big 98 with Suffolk County Executive Ed Romaine, Brookhaven Supervisor Dan Panico, and JBC Broadcasting present Freedom Fest Friday, July 3rd. 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
9: 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From the LI News Radio Weather Center, good morning. Thursday starts off with clouds and a little bit of rain. Showers likely mid-morning or so. 60% chance of rain during the first part of the day. Cloudy skies the rest of the afternoon. Tonight we'll see a low of 52 degrees. Tomorrow, though, we'll see a mixture of sun and clouds and becoming mostly sunny in the afternoon with a high in the low 70s. From the LI News Weather Center, thanks for listening. I'm staff forecaster Chuck Brady.
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0: after those Thunder Boomers last night. What a night last night, huh? We're talking cloudy, some showers in the middle part of the day. High 64, low tonight down around 51. You see these clouds? We pretty much got them on and off through the entire weekend. Tomorrow, 64. Saturday afternoon, showers, 60, yeah. Sunday, 61. Mike, it's 67
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2: Hi, this is Don McLean, and I'll see you at the Suffolk in Riverhead. Wise Man.
0: He's at the Suffolk Theater. We got the interview this morning with Don McLean. Our buddy Jonathan Spears is going to be in from the Long Island.

0: Hi, this is Jonathan Spear, Deputy Executive Director of the Long Island State Veterans Home, and you're waking up with my friend, the Wise Man.
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2: So it turns out Jonathan's going to be here with us this morning just after 8, 7 for Fred Skangu, who got stuck in Baltimore last night. How'd you get stuck in Baltimore, Fred? The storms that hit last night. All right. Thursday morning with the Wise Man. Lots to do. 7:30, the impossible trivia question. 8:30, chance for you to win tickets to get qualified for Fogarty and Steve Winwood at Jones Beach, if you can name that tune with a wise man.
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2: All right, storms are out of here. Just a cloudy day, but midday showers. High 62. That's it. Low tonight, down around 51. Tomorrow, sun and clouds, 64. Saturday, they're now talking about 60. I'll see you out at Atlantic Hyundai with free Freedom Fest tickets. Just come up to the Wise Man and say, I want my free Freedom Fest tickets. Now let me moonwalk for you, Wise Man. Since that Michael Jackson movie's the hottest movie in America, that's at Atlantic Auto Mall. Atlantic Hyundai with Jumpin' John Stern and the crew. That's Saturday, noon to 2. What do you got now? 59 in Atlanta?
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2: Billy Joel says no biopic for him. Well, they're making one, but he's not happy about it. 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It's done over $300 million. Yeah, post that on social. Grey's Anatomy spinoff series is coming to ABC, and it's in Texas. Rod Stewart says retirement, his 2027 shows will be his last. Well, guess what? We're going to have tickets to his Jones Beach shows given away coming soon here to Big 98.
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12: Fox News, I'm Chris DeMeo. The president's job approval has slipped below 40% in the latest Fox News poll as voters expressed concerns about the economy.
13: 39% approve of the president's performance, with just 29% approving his handling of the economy. A little more than half of those polled said rising gas prices are a major problem for their families, with the same number saying their families' finances are worse now compared to 2 years ago.
12: That's Fox's Jessica Rosenthal. Iran says it's reviewing the latest American proposal to end the conflict.
14: The U.S. is putting economic pressure on Iran after 6 weeks of ceasefire. The military boarded, then released a vessel suspected of trying to break the blockade of Iranian ports.
12: Fox's Jonathan Savage in London. Iran executing two people for creating a group to disrupt the country's security. 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
15: It's time for the Wise Man. Originally from Dumpwater, Florida, with wife Buffy as healthcare proxy and spiritual advisor, all nine grandkids. Hang on, I can do this. Louie, Little Lulu, Madeline, Molly, Kay, Mikey, the Tomato Kid, Matthew, the Wiffle Ball Kid, Dr. Johnny, girlfriend Liz, and granddaughter Emma, plus new baby grandson Cooper. So far, it's time for Mornings with the Wise Man, Buffy, nine grandkids, and the best songs on your radio here on the islands. 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
16: Hey, wise man, you gonna wear that red, white, and blue jacket on stage with the beanie?
2: John McClain, he's gonna be at the Suffolk Saturday night. We got an interview with him this hour. Madonna, Michael Jackson, Fleetwood Mac. Oh, yeah, and your chance to win Young Frankenstein Theater 3 tickets. And our buddy Jonathan Spear, subbing for Fred Skanga, Long Island State Veterans Home. Why? Fred got stuck in Baltimore. Don't ask.

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2: Matthew, the Wiffle Ball Kid, sorry to tell you, probably not a lot of pool action today after all that rain last night. The cloudy showers in the middle part of the day, 64. Low tonight down around 53. Tomorrow, sun and clouds, 64. 60 on Saturday when I'll see you at Atlantic Auto Mall. First 25 people to come up to the Wise Man say,

0: 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I'm tell it's a great Friday, and we're in Ronkonkoma, and you're waking up with the wise man.
1: How about those donuts, huh?
0: They're yummy. 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

0: Hi, this is Joanne DeBono. I work at Montessori O Field in Setauket, and I'm waking up with the wise man.
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2: Man, yeah, the kids like the donuts. But... 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Click on the big donut. We're going to Point Jeff Dance Academy on Friday. Is that tomorrow, Wiseman? Yeah, Tara Landstrom and the whole crew. cannot wait. Let's see. 7:22, your shot at Theater 3 tickets. 7:30, an impossible trivia question with the wise man. Fred Skangle was supposed to be here this morning, Long Island State Veterans Home, but he got stuck in Baltimore. Don't ask. He had something to do with the storms last night. So the elusive Jonathan Spear will be in studio with us just after 8.
4: Hey, wise man, something tells me you're into something good. So go ahead, make it good.
2: Students in California took it upon themselves to help save a wildlife area where they enjoyed watching live streams of a bald eagle habitat last week. And a British policeman's been hailed as a hero after trying to save the life of an American officer while on vacation in Nashville. The off-duty officer had just arrived when he saw a local officer being assaulted by a man on the side of the road, and he stepped in and saved him. There's good news out there.
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2: 59 going up to 64 today, and cloudy in St. James with midday showers.
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2: 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Mr. T, I pity the fools. 74 today. Leo, say, you make me feel like dancing. 78. I got to get that up before we get out of here. Cloudy midday showers, 64. Low tonight, 53. Tomorrow, cloud, 64. Saturday, you know the deal. Cloudy, 61.
3: cloudy showers Sunday, cloudy Monday. It's going to be that kind of Memorial Day. We got 59 right now in Manorville.
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0: Hi, this is Nancy Bisselli from Touchstone Property Management in Bellport, and I'm waking up with the Wise Man. The

0: This is Carol Baker from the Suffolk County District Attorney's Office in Hampton Bays. Uh-oh. I wake up to the wise man every morning.
1: DA's listening?
2: The wise man, or from the wise man, or with the wise man, or which way should you say it?
0: I wake up with the wise man.
2: To the wise man.
0: No, I think it is too.
2: It's not grammatically correct?
0: I think it is too, the wise man.
2: All right.
0: Waking up to the radio. And you?
3: The wise man. Thank you. In the morning.
1: 7:35 with the wise man. What's going on this week? Don McLean's playing the Suffolk Theater on Saturday.
4: February made me shiver with every paper I deliver is a line that absolutely everybody shivers at when they hear it. I mean, what a descriptive line.
5: Well, that's exactly what happens. The only job I've ever had is being a paper boy. When I was, 12, mm-hmm. 13, and I was supposed to deliver the papers that day, and they would send them all to you and dump them on your doorstep, and you had to put them in your bag and walk around and deliver them.
4: Sure.
5: And I opened the bag, and they bought the whole package of papers, and there was this horrible front page story about the plane crash. So that's exactly what happened.
1: Don McLean, he's at the Suffolk Theater on Saturday night talking about American Pie. Yeah, more of our sit down with Don McLean throughout the week here on Big 98. So Google's changing its search box for the first time in 25 years. I'll tell you what it means coming up next.
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1: Sunrise Highway Southern State looking good, and LIRR is back running full throttle. Cloudy showers going up to 64 today.
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1: All right, so after those big thunderstorms last night, we're talking cloudy and some midday showers. High 64, low tonight down around 53. Tomorrow, cloud 64. And then Saturday, Sunday, kind of the same, 61, 60. Yeah, dreary Memorial Day weekend. 59 in Baited Hollow, 60 Middle Island, 59 in Port Jeff.
6: 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And remember, it's...
1: Let's see, what should we give away? 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
11: Vivian.
12: Anne.
11: And Tara. And hey, Wise Man, how about giving away some tickets at Theater 3?
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1: Great idea. We got a pair of tickets to go see Young Frankenstein playing through June at Theater 3 in Port Jeff. If you can answer the impossible, nearly 200 million of these are online right now. What is it? 631-67-640-200. Nearly 200 million of these are online right now. What is it?
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0: Driving everybody nuts with this impossible this morning. Cloudy, showers in the middle part of the day, high 64, low tonight 53. Tomorrow, cloud, sun 64. It's going to be that kind of dreary weekend, okay? I'll see you at Atlantic Auto Mall Saturday from noon to 2 with free Freedom Fest tickets, Long Island Ducks tickets, and more. Come up to the Wise Man and say, I want to win some Freedom Fest tickets. And then do the moonwalk for the wise man, okay? Impossible? Let's see.
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0: Wait a second. We didn't get an answer. Are they impossible? Right, man? Nearly 200 million of these are online right now.
2: Working.
0: Working's an excellent incorrect answer. Thanks for trying. 631-676-4200. They're actual items, right? 200 million of these are online right now of this kind of item from where? 631-676-4200. Tell the wise man.
3: Thank you, Mr. Wise Man.
4: The wise man in the morning.
0: That's great. School, Montessori School in East Setauken. Kids listen to us every morning on the ride to work.

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0: And we work for the South Old Town DPW.
1: Hey, Wise Man, where'd you get that beanie?
2: The Wise Man in the Morning.
3: From Buffy, my healthcare proxy, of course. Nearly 200 million of these are online right now. That's the impossible trivia question. What are they?
4: Social media influencers?
3: 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Up for grabs, those Theater 3 Poor Jeff tickets.

0: Good morning. My name is Victoria O'Toole, and I'm from Quantum Rehab over in Middle Island, and I'm waking up with the wise man.
1: The wise man in the morning.
2: 7:56 with the wise man. Surprise guest Jonathan Spear has showed up. The elusive Jonathan Spear from Long Island State Veterans Home. Morning, Jonathan.
3: Good morning, wise man. Great to be with you.
2: Let's see. We'll get into the whole details of why the elusive Jonathan Spear has made an appearance in the wise man studio. But first, we need to try to get an answer on this impossible trivia question. I don't know if we can.
4: It's impossible, or is it? The wise man's impossible trivia. Here's the answer.
2: Nearly 200 million of these are online right now.
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6: Recipes,
2: an excellent incorrect answer. They're items for sale from somebody. Who are they for sale from? 631-67-640, John. I hope that hint works. First person that gets it, you got a pair of tickets to go see the Young Frankenstein out at Theater 3. Cloudy showers in the middle part of the day, high 64, low tonight, down around 53. Was that a good enough hint? Items for sale from somebody, some group, from some company, 6316. Somebody's going to get this, finally. Let's see, cloudy tomorrow, 64. Cloudy the rest of the week. It's just going to be a bad Memorial Day weekend. 60 in Great River, 59 right now in Calverton.
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16: Fox News, I'm Gianna Gelosi. The Department of Justice officially indicting former Cuban leader Raul Castro for the 1996 attack on two civilian planes that killed four men, including three Americans, alleging
17: when he served as Cuba's defense minister, he authorized the use of deadly force on two small planes operated by Miami-based exiles who had been dropping pro-democracy leaflets over Havana.
16: Fox's Chanley Painter, President Trump says he's willing to give diplomacy more time with Iran, but he warns things could escalate quickly if they don't get the right deal.
18: Reuters reports Tehran is reviewing the responses from the U.S. The president has rejected previous proposals, deeming them insufficient. Tehran has reportedly demanded control of the Strait of Hormuz, lifting of sanctions, and withdrawal of U.S. troops, and has offered no resolution for its nuclear program.
16: Fox's Madeline Rivera, America's listening to Fox News.
2: All right, we're ready. 8:03 with the wise man. It is hard to believe that it's finally time for Jonathan Spear from the Long Island State Veterans Home to make his appearance in the Big 98 studio. Morning, Jonathan.
3: Good morning, wise man. Good to see you.
2: Now, great to see you, but under circumstances, Fred Skanga was supposed to be here for Memorial Day weekend. What happened to Fred?
3: Well, Fred was on a family trip down into Miami, and the weather has forced his plane to land into Baltimore. So he is live this morning in the city of Baltimore and could not be with us today.
2: So he had to spend the night in Baltimore. So we finally got the elusive Jonathan Spear to come in and talk to us about all that's going on at the Long Island State Veterans Home. You guys do so much for our veterans, and this weekend is a very, very special weekend.
3: It certainly is. Memorial Day weekend is an opportunity for the country to pause and reflect on what Memorial Day is. And that is really paying honor and tribute to those brave men and women that wore the uniform to protect our freedoms and made the ultimate sacrifice. You know, they have the expression, freedom is not free, and it certainly is not. And, you know, the recent events with Epic Fury, we just lost 13 service members in Iran. This is just an opportunity really for the nation to really enjoy the freedoms that we get to enjoy because of these brave men and women who take the oath to protect our country and protect the freedoms that we enjoy each and every day.
2: Now, when is your service? 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
3: So we have our annual ceremony. We do it the Friday before Memorial Day, 2 p.m. at the Long Island State Veterans Home at Stony Brook. We invite all veterans to come on down and commemorate that day with us. We do a traditional wreath-laying ceremony with the firing detail, taps, and the tolling of our memorial bells in tribute to all the brave men and women who we have lost from all the branches of military service.
2: Memorial Day weekend, Jonathan Spear in from the Long Island State Veterans Home. Now, we have lots more to talk about besides Memorial Day. We need to talk nurses. We need to call us, talk golf. Can you hang out a few minutes?
3: Absolutely.
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19: spiritual advisor, all my grandkids. Hang on, I can do this. Louie, Little Lulu, Madeline, Molly, Kay, Mikey, the Tomato Kid, Matthew, the Wiffle Ball Kid, Dr. Johnny, girlfriend Liz, and granddaughter Emma, plus new baby grandson Cooper. So far, it's time for Mornings with the Wise Man, Buffy, nine grandkids, and the best songs on your radio here on the islands. 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
2: 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Look outside. What's the weather like? Jonathan Spear from the Long Island State Veterans Home. What's the weather?
3: Wise man, not looking good today. I'm sorry. Cloudy with showers with a high of 64 degrees. Tonight, we have a low of 53.
2: It's a bad weekend all weekend long. It's 61 right now in Wisconsin, 60 in Bating Hollow, 61 degrees in St. James.
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2: 8:16, we got tickets for Freedom Fest. Your chance to win them. Join the Wise Man at Atlantic Auto Mall Saturday from noon to 2. All you got to do is come up to the Wise Man and say, I want my free Freedom Fest tickets. And then moonwalk like Michael Jackson. You got the tickets for free.

My name is Joyce Wood. I work at the Sachem Public Library, and you're waking up with the wise man. We made you a wonderful poster to wish you a very happy 5th birthday.

0: This is Anna Holacek working at Stony Brook Cancer Center and waking up with the wise men.
1: The wise men in the morning.
2: 8:22 with the wise man. Did I just play the long version of La Bamba? Anything can happen in the morning. I'm honored and dazed this morning because Jonathan Spear, the elusive Jonathan Spear from the Long Island State Veteran Home, is in studio with me. Morning, Jonathan!
3: Good morning, wise man. Great to be with you.
2: Great. Under the circumstances, Fred Skanga, who normally sits in that chair, stuck in Baltimore last night because of the weather. So glad you're here. Of course, this weekend, the memorial services, we'll talk about that again in a second. But you got more going on at the Long Island State Veterans Home. You have a lot of things. Now, you're involved in Freedom Fest that we're doing July 3rd, correct?
3: We are. We are going to be celebrating the 250th anniversary of the signing of the Declaration of Independence. So as we celebrate the freedoms of our nation, we thought it would be a great connection with the Long Island State Veterans Home in celebrating all those men and women who wore the uniform to protect those freedoms. So we are going to be a big part of Freedom Fest, and we are honored to be there.
2: 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Just come up to the wise man and say, "Happy birthday, America," and then do the moonwalk. You do the moonwalk, right, Jonathan?
3: I don't think so.
2: It's the radio, okay? Come on, it's on the radio.
3: Yeah, maybe. We'll give it a shot.
2: All right. Jonathan, if nurses are out there and they're interested in a profession at the Long Island State Veterans Home, how does it work?
3: Sure. 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
2: Jonathan Spear from the Long Island State Veterans Home. We'll talk more Memorial Day coming up in just a minute. Did you get the impossible trivia question? Nearly 200 million of these are online right now. Items for sale from home. Amazon was the right answer. Paul Wilcox over in East Setauket knew it. Won the tickets for Theater 3 and 4.
4: Ladies and gentlemen, boys and girls, here it comes. 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
2: Fancy food words on a menu. You getting ready to go out to dinner this weekend? A hand cut. Surely there was a knife involved in that, right? Seasonal fruit. Fancy food words that you might see on a menu this weekend. And, of course, seasonal vegetable. Seasonal, yeah. When it always seems to be asparagus. Why is that, huh?
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2: That's what Matthew the Wiffle Ball Kid said. 825, 61, going up to 64 today in Sias.
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2: Oh, I forgot to do the weather again here. Let's see. There's a lot going on. Jonathan Spear is in studio for Fred Skanga. Let's see if you can do the weather as well as Fred does. Go right ahead, Jonathan.
3: Well, the weather's not looking great today. Cloudy with showers with a high of 64. Tonight, we're looking at a low of 53 degrees.
2: And what is it now? 61 in Ridge, 60 in Yappe. I left you hanging on it. In Flanders, yeah, everybody's singing along the Big Duck. Okay, Fred Skanga again stuck in Baltimore last night because of the storm. So Jonathan Spear in for him. Tell us about this Memorial Day service that you've got tomorrow.
3: So tomorrow we will be hosting our annual Memorial Day ceremony at the Long Island State Veterans Home at Stony Brook University at 2 p.m. We have Suffolk County Legislator Chad Lennon, Marine Corps veteran and chairman of the Vets Committee, that will be giving the keynote. And more importantly, we have a traditional wreath-laying ceremony, firing detail, bugler playing taps, and then we have the tolling of our memorial bells, in which we pay tribute and honor to all those servicemen that lost it, servicemen and women who lost their lives protecting the freedoms we enjoy each and every day.
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2: Jonathan Spear, thanks for coming in. 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

0: This is Kellyanne Parlato from Riverhead Middle School, and I'm the boss. Put the donuts here, wise man.
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1: 8:37. Where are we taking the 8:37? Has never been this late, wise man. Where are we taking the donuts tomorrow? Punch-Up Dance Academy. Tara Landstrom and the crew. They said they're going to teach a wise man to dance. Coming up next, name that tune. Your chance to get qualified for Steve Winwood, John Fogerty, Jones Beach tickets.
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1: Memorial Day weekend and cloudy. It's going to be a dreary one weather-wise. Cloudy showers, middle part of the day, high 64. Low tonight, 53. Tomorrow, cloud 64. Same for Saturday. I'll see you at Atlantic Auto Mall with Chump and John Stern and the crew. Noon to 2 on Saturday. Just come up to the wise man and say, happy birthday, America. And then do the moonwalk like Michael Jackson. To win your free Freedom Fest tickets. What do you got now, wise man? That's 61 in Wisconsin. I'm ready. It's time to name that tune for your shot at John Fogerty, Steve Winwood, the Legacy Tour tickets celebrating two legends. All you got to do is simply name that tune. How do we get these tickets? Courtesy of our buddy Tommy at Ticket Time. Now you got a friend in the ticket biz, 516-588-TIXX. Let's see if you can name that tune for the wise man. Call me, 631-676-4200. These are all Elton John classics this week. Every qualifier is going to go in a pair of tickets to go to Gateway Playhouse to see West Side Story and qualify for those John Fogerty, Steve Winwood tickets. Can you name this Elton John classic? 631-676-4200. He might be singing with another guy. What is the name of that Elton John classic?
8: 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I can name that tune in two notes.

0: Cloudy, shower 64 today. Low tonight down around 53. Tomorrow, cloud 64. All right, people, it's just an icky weekend, okay? I'm sorry, Memorial Day weekend. Cloudy 60 on Saturday when I'm at the Atlantic Auto Mall with Jeff and John Stern and the crew. Just come up to me and say, hey, happy birthday, wise man. Happy birthday, America. And then do the Michael Jackson moonwalk, and I'll get you free Freedom Fest tickets. It's that easy. 61 right now in Manorville. Cloudy 62 in Smithtown.
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0: Hi, this is Stacy Jatta. I work at Belport Academic Center, and you are waking up with the wise man.
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2: 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You ready?
3: 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John Fogerty and Steve Winwood celebrating two legends. All you got to do is simply name that tune, 631-676-4200, or text the word legends. 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
2: Okay, so they're all Elton John classics this week. What's the name of that tune?
4: Don't Let the Sun Go Down on
2: Me. Yeah, who's this?
4: Maria Bennett.
2: Maria, where's work today? Maria said, wise man, I'm on my way to work. She lives in Holbrook, and she said, could I get two tickets to West Side Story at Gateway Playhouse playing through May 31st? I said, sure, absolutely. And could I get qualified for John Fogerty Steve Winwood tickets for Jones Beach September 12th? Absolutely. Congratulations. Maria Bennett, who says she listens to us absolutely every morning. Congratulations. You're sharing again tomorrow morning, 8:30, if you can name that tune with the wise man.
5: It's time for the wise man's showbiz buzz.
2: So the best showbiz news we have is that this Michael Jackson biopic just number one, over $300 million at the box office. So you think everybody's going to line up and have one. Billy Joel says he doesn't want one of these planned biopics, but they're doing one without his permission. Yeah, you'll see that up on social this morning. Check it out at our Instagram page, Big Hits 981. Grey's Anatomy. Anybody like that? Yeah, Buffy, my healthcare proxy and spiritual advisor, watches that. The spinoff series set in Texas coming for ABC. And Rod Stewart says this is it. He's going to retire next year. So that last pair of tickets, the Tommy a Ticket Time Goddess that we're going to give away this summer, that Myra from the promotions department said we could give away, they're going to be pretty valuable because it's Rod Stewart's last tour. We have Milligan Tech in the house this morning. Say hi, guys. A whole bunch of students who want to be on the radio. Yeah, we'll find out if we have some future broadcasters coming up next hour with the wise men. Milligan Tech is in the house. 98.1 Cloudy showers in the middle part of the day. High 64, low tonight, then around 53 tomorrow. Cloud 64, icky on Saturday, high 61. I'll see you over Atlantic Auto Mall noon to 2 on Saturday with Jumpin' John Stern and the rest of the crew. Just come up and say, wise man, happy birthday, America, and then start doing the moonwalk for me to win those Freedom Fest tickets. 61 right now in Ridge.
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15: Kensel Eisman, Saturday at Atlantic Hyundai, 193 Sunrise Highway in West Iceland. 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I'm the wise man, said you. I'm the one with the beanie on my head. See you there.
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2: .9 with the Wise Man. It's been a fun morning. The Tech students were just in from Eastern Suffolk Bosey's. Doing a little training in future broadcasters. Can't wait. Yeah. Mr. T. I pity the fool turned 74. Yeah, we'll check the birthdays out. It's coming up in a second. Did you get the impossible trivia question this morning? Nearly 200 million of these are online right now. Items for sale from
3: Amazon.
2: Congratulations, Paula Wilcox of East Setauka knew it. She won tickets to go see a great show out of Theater 3. Young Frankenstein playing through June.
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2: 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Don McLean, American Pie Guys, coming to the Suffolk Saturday. 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Details up on social today. Cloudy showers in the middle part of the day. High 64, low tonight 53. Tomorrow, sun and clouds 64. Wait a second. What is it now? 61 in Port Jeff, 60 in Yaphank, 61 in Holtzville.
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0: 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I work at Hall Lane Moving and Storage in Commack, New York. 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
2: 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Milligan Tech was in studio with us this morning. Whole bunch of radio and production students who came in to get a little visit from the wise man. Had a beanie on my head, the red, white, and blue jacket. I said, wise man,
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2: Keep it. Cloudy showers. We're at 61, going up to 64 today. And Wading River, did you get the name of that tune? The kids knew it this morning. Yeah, Elton John. Classic.
4: Don't let the sun go down on
2: me. Yeah, who's this?
4: Maria Bennett.
2: Maria, where's work today?
4: Actually,
2: Maria's over in Holtzville. She said, wise man, we listen to you every day at work. Congratulations. She got herself tickets for Gateway Playhouse, West Side Story, and she's now qualified for John Fogerty, Steve Winwood out of Jones Beach, September 12th.
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0: Hi, this is Adam from Suffolk Pool Corp, and you're waking up with the Wise Man.
1: The Wise Man in the morning,
2: All right, we're at Nico's Way Automotive right here in Bohemia. And they said, Wise Man, see if you can get them to sing Stephen Big John, Since the Police of the Big 98 America 250 Artist of the Week. I said, I don't know if these guys are going to sing. Let's try it.
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0: Pretty good, huh?
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1: The Wise Man in the morning.
0: 957. Sunrise, Highway 7. No, I'm sorry. Cloudy showers today in the middle part of the day. High 64, low to 953. We have had a wild morning. Jonathan Spear was here from Long Island State Veterans Home. Milligan Tech came in. The students, they said, Wise Man, keep it on. Yeah, radio's the best. Cloud 64. Then Saturday, clouds and rain 61 when I'll see you over at Atlantic Auto Mall. Jumping John Stern's going to be there. Noon to 2. It's Atlantic Auto Mall. They're doing all kinds of stuff. They got a golf simulator set up that day. They got food trucks. Let's see. I'll be giving out Ducks tickets. Myra from promotion just came in and said, you got them, Wise Man. Freedom Fest tickets if you come up and say, Happy Birthday, America, and then do the moon dance from Michael Jackson to win the tickets at Saturday, noon to 2. Atlantic Auto Mall, Sunrise Highway, West Islip. All right, what do we got now? 61 in Rocky Point.
4: Well, that's it for the Wise Man, originally from Dumpwater, Florida. Thanks for the fun. Two questions before you go. Can you name all 9 of your grandkids?
0: I think so.
4: And what did we learn today?
0: Louie, Little Lulu, Mikey, Molly, Maddie, Matthew, the Wolf of Ball Kid, new baby grandson, Cooper, Hugs Emma, grandson, Dr. Johnny, new wife, Liz, and of course, Hugs Emma. Did you get the name of that tune? Don't Let the Sun Go Down. I'll be Maria Bennett of Holtsville, knew it. Got qualified for Jones Beach tickets for Steve Winwood and John Fogerty. The impossible trivia question. Nearly 20 million of these are online right now. What are they? Items from Amazon. Paula Wilcox from East Setauket, working over at Suffolk County, knew it. And Google's changing its search box for the first time in 25 years to incorporate more interactive searches and AI. Rod Stewart says he's retiring next year, which means when we get those tickets from Tommy at Ticket Time to give away next month, it'll be his last show. He's playing July 31st out at Jones Beach, so we'll have the tickets. Billy Joel hits back against a planned biopic because he's not involved in it, so he's not happy about it, okay? Michael Jackson's biopic, of course, number one at the box office, over $300 million. In fact, the Milligan Tech students who were in here earlier said, Wise Man, you know, Billie Jean's the number one song in America right now. I said, yeah, we play it all the time here on Big 98. And a man dancing in the road with a rare turtle was arrested on drug charges in Indiana the other day. And if you're going out for something to eat this weekend, fancy food words on your menu, hand cut. Surely there had to have been a knife involved in that, right? That'll do it for the Wise Man. I leave you in the good hands. A 12-year-old granddaughter, Molly Kate. We call her the Pledge Girl around here.
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0: Saturday in Atlantic Hyundai, 193 Sunrise Highway in West Islip. 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Jumping John Stain and the rest of the crew there. 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I'm the wise man, said you. I'm the one with a beanie on my head. See you there.
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Long Island's classic hits, Big 98.1, major drop in the temperature today than it has been the last couple of days. But you know what? Let's take that 20-something degree drop and just forget about it. I'll play you some reggae. Make it feel warm. We're jamming the Long Island's classic hits. Marley's on your radio, Big 98.1.

0: Summer Song coming at you. Don Henley, Long Island's Classic Hits. We are Big 98.1. Impossible Trivia. What's the answer on this one? Since June is coming up, it's a big wedding month. This is the hot new wedding trend at a wedding. Usually, it's at the bar. And part of me thinks it's kind of tacky. The other part of me says, genius idea. What's the new wedding trend? Setting up an ATM machine at the bar. I'm assuming it's a cash bar. Connie knew the answer. Works at Riverhead GMC. Has tickets to Young Frankenstein Theater 3 in Port Jeff playing through June. We'll give you free tickets. You don't need an ATM machine. You just got to listen tomorrow morning at 7:30 for Impossible Trivia.
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0: 98.1 Weather. Well, big change in the forecast. Clouds, showers, 62. Like 20-something degrees cooler than it has been the last few days. Cloudy tonight, 51. Mostly cloudy tomorrow, 63. All right, let's do it. Let's look ahead to Memorial Day weekend. Shower Saturday, Sunday, and some clouds on Monday, like right around 60. Is what it is. It is 59 degrees right now.

0: Big 98.1, the Stones, Start Me Up from the early 80s, and they do have a new album coming out. Unfortunately, they will not be touring, but if you want to check out them on tour, there are some incredible photos from 50 years ago that are online right now. And I know you've seen a lot of pictures of concerts, but just do a Google of that. Some fascinating photos from the Stones. Coming up, Tom Petty, got Mariah Carey, and we'll do one from Marvin Gaye. Hang on.
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1: 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Jumping John Stern and the rest of the crew there. 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Sunrise Highway, right there in West Islip. I'm the wise man, said you. I'm the one with the beanie on my head. See you there.
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Make sure you're listening right here if you want to score tickets for Steve Winwood and John Fogerty from CCR, the legends. We'll play Name That Tune with you on Big 98.1.

Had a debate over the weekend with some friends on which lead singer was better with Van Halen. Was it Sammy Hagar? Was it David Lee Roth? I go half and half, I got to tell you, because you can't deny the vocals on this song. Sammy, amazing. Big 98.1.

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1: 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S-H-A-K-I-R-A. You got it, Shakira. 631-676-4200. The wise man's hips don't lie. Go ahead and do it now. Shakira, 631-676-4200. 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
8: weather. Oh, yesterday felt like summer. Today feels like fall. Clouds, showers, 62, 51 and cloudy tonight. Mostly cloudy for tomorrow, 64. And Memorial Day weekend, pretty much clouds, showers, right around 60. We're there now. 58 degrees on your radio. It's Queen.

0: Chicago. Back in the 80s, you're the inspiration. Long Island's classic hits on Big 98.1. And more concert tickets for you. We're just blowing them out here. How about Pablo Cruz? Great band from the like the mid to late 70s, What You Gonna Do, so many other great songs. They're coming to the Bolton Center in Bayshore, May 28th. And we got tickets for you. Text Pablo, P-A-B-L-O, you know, as in Pablo Cruz, to this phone number. We'll put you in the running for tickets. 631-676-4200. Coming up, we're going to find out what song was number one on this day.
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0: 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Number one on this day with Steve Harper.
1: Yeah, back in 1983, the movie was huge, and so was the song from it. Irene Cara, Flashdance, What a Feeling. On this day, it was number one.

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1: Catch the Wiseman. It's Saturday in Atlantic on day 193 Sunrise Highway in West Islip. Easy to spot with a beanie on my end, a red, white, and blue jacket. Jumping John Stain and the rest of the crew there. 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See me at noon on Saturday at Atlantic Hyundai. Sunrise Highway right there in West Islip. I'm the wise man, said you. I'm the one with the beanie on my head. See you there.
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9: 98.1 weather.
10: Oh, just kind of cloudy, maybe a shower. Definitely cooler, 62. Cloudy tonight, 51. Mostly cloudy tomorrow with a high right around 64. It is 60 right now.

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0: All a part of Long Island's classic hits, as is this song, which comes at you from the mid-90s. It's a group. Girl lead singer. That's actually another clue I just gave you right there. Here's the opening lyrics. Take this pink ribbon off my eyes. Take this pink ribbon off my eyes. And by the way, the girl singing went on to have a very successful solo career. What song is that? 90s answer coming up.
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1: On Big 98.1, we're looking for the title of this 90s song, mid-90s. It's a group with a girl lead singer who went on to have a very successful solo career. Here's the opening lyrics on this one. Take this pink ribbon off my eyes. Take this pink ribbon off my eyes. What song are we talking about? Well, that's got to be Gwen Stefani and No Doubt and Just a Girl. Scotty's next. Have a great afternoon. Enjoy the commercial-free music. I'll see you here tomorrow at noon. Thanks for listening. Be kind to yourself and others.

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Big 98.1, 104.9, Long Island's only classic station. So from the 90s to this, cloudy, dreary, drizzly, and yeah, temps in the 60s. There's a change, a shocker. Back to reality, I guess, and back to winter number 4. It's Bon Jovi on Big.

Silly and sassy song from the Steve Miller Band, Taking That Money and Running. From back in the 70s, along out of Solar Classic and Station, Big 98.1 at 104.9. What's up, going around here is the Wise Man for the Wise Man Morning Show. He's at Atlantic Hyundai, Sunrise Highway, West Islip this Saturday from 12 to 2. He's got Freedom Fest tickets for you. Red Young on stage. Oh, yeah, the Gucci fireworks. July 3rd, going to be a blast. Get your tickets from him. We'll see you there at the show. Enjoy. Big 98.1.

0: 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Well, Pablo Cruz is coming to the Bolton Center in Bayshore just days away. How do you get your tickets? I'll give you those details and a Scotty trifecta next.
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2: 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Sunrise Highway right there in West Iceland. I'm the wise man Saturday. I'm the one with the beanie on my head. See you there.
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0: Yeah, it's a good trifecta with Def Leppard, the Spice Girls, and Elton John.

0: No time to be down or have the blues. 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

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Was it me? Or was it kind of strange that the CBS television network started the Stephen Colbert Show, the second to last show last night, a few minutes late for a network? But not surprising. Last show for Stephen tonight. 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

0: Big 98.1, 104.9, Long Island's only classic station. Talking about the Stephen Colbert Show a little while ago, and I'll tell you what, the last show tonight, and Bruce Springsteen last night was amazing. Did Streets of Minneapolis, something to see, and more good stuff to hear. It's coming up next on Big 98. Hang on.
1: It's a wise man Saturday in Atlantic on day 193 Sunrise Highway in West Islip. Easy to spot with a beanie on my head, a red, white, and blue jacket. Jumping John staring in the rest of the crew there. 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Sunrise Highway right there in West Islip. I'm the wise man, said you. I'm the one with the beanie on my head. See you there.
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Great productions like Young Frankenstein this time around. 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

talking about the classic days of the Motor City. Detroit, Michigan. Oh, yeah, Rod Stewart and the Motown song. On Long Island's only classic station, Big 98.1 and 104.9. I'm looking at this. Saturday Night Live releasing bonus Paul McCartney performances. My gosh, they're good. Looking at it myself, you're going to love this. 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

Well, the album artwork was a little bit frightening, but the song is good. Chumbawamba and Tub Thumping on Long Island's only classic station. I know they've had a couple hit records, but I mean, as far as a whole compilation, do you really need it? 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

98.1, 104.9, Long Island's only classic station. So the wise man was noting to me that Michael Jackson is the biggest artist in the U.S., Billie Jean, the biggest song in the world. He's right about this. Billboard's Hot 100 Top Artist. And there's Michael Jackson, first time topping the charts, which ranks the top artist in the U.S. based on artist activity across streaming, radio airplay, album sales, and track sales. The movie Michael, oh, hit it apart in this. Unbelievable. Congratulations, Michael, wherever you are. Here comes ABBA on Big.

Big Daddy 8.1, 104.9, Long Island's only classic station. My gosh, the king of pop, top of the charts again. The biggest artist in the U.S. and around the world, for that matter. And the record sales going up like crazy again. And yeah, the streaming, YouTube, it's out of control. It goes round and round again. Billie Jean, the biggest song in the world right now. Keep talking about the king of pop. I can't help myself. That movie and his sound, I grew up with him. I love you, Michael. Here comes Pink on Big 98.

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Talking a lot about the King of Pop here. It keeps on going round and round regarding the movie Michael. Perhaps a part two to that movie regarding his later years. And the Netflix docuseries coming out in June is going to look at those later years from 2003, 2004, and the trial that ended in 2005 as well. 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In the meantime, we roll on here. Still commercial free, of course, just for you. Wilson Phillips, hold on Big 98.1.

0: simply put, one of the greatest bands of all time. They started everything. They started it all. 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The Beatles, Let It Be, on Long Island's only classic hit station.
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0: 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Grateful Dead releasing the 1966 Fillmore Auditorium Independence Ball Concert. 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

0: 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And I'll tell you what, this weekend's going to be fun. It's Memorial Day weekend, and what's better than the Memorial Day weekend and hanging with the wise men on a Saturday at a car dealership?
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2: It's a wise man Saturday at Atlantic Hyundai. 193 Sunrise Highway in West Islip. 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Jumping John Stain and the rest of the crew there. 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Sunrise Highway right there in West Islip. I'm the wise man, said you. I'm the one with the beanie on my head. 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
0: Back to it. 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

0: 98.1, 104.9, Long Island's only classic station. Bruce Springsteen and Stephen Colbert's show last night, performing Streets of Minneapolis. He was amazing. Wrapping up that trifecta, more tunage on the way. And yes, I was remiss. I didn't talk about this. You can text in to see this lady shake her thing.
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0: I hate to say it, it's Memorial Day weekend. Not looking very nice. I haven't talked about this the whole show. Didn't want to. I'm disgusted. All that wonderful sunshine and heat and sun Just in time for the Memorial Day weekend. Rain and cold for your Saturday. Tapers down Sunday, but still kind of wet and mushy, and Monday not so great either. Warms up though next Tuesday and Wednesday. Isn't that nice? The rhythmic Sunday.

more time around, please. It's Tom Petty on Long Island's Only Classic Hit Station. Now, this thing's coming around real fast on May 28th, Fulton Center. It's Pablo Cruz. You want to see him? Well, you can text in Pablo, P-A-B-L-O, to 631-676-4200. Do it now. That's the keyword, Pablo. You perhaps see him on us. And good luck. 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

Thomas, I will see now. Long Island's only classic hit station, Big 98.1, 104.9. I'm getting out of here. Scotty Hart's been a blast in the past. Stick a fork with me. I am done. Remember, wherever you go, there you are. Don't follow. Lead with your heart. It takes one person to make a difference. Live, love, not war. Well, excuse me. Tomorrow's your happy Friday and a special Friday leading into the Memorial Day weekend. Join me starting at 3 for all the fun. Wise Man tomorrow morning. Steve Harper in the midday. I love you so much. Have a great Thursday evening. Good night. We start

0: Getting you out of work with great party songs to kick off your weekend fun with Scotty Hart.
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1: Kent Wiseman, Saturday at Atlantic Hyundai. 193 Sunrise Highway in West Islip. 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Sunrise Highway, right there in West Islip. I'm the wise man, said you. I'm the one with the beanie on my head. 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
2: Maria Bennett, an old fellow, loves Big 98, knew the name of that tune. Don't Let the Sun Go Down on Me. One West Side Story Gateway Playhouse tickets and qualified for Steve Winwood, John Fogerty, Jones Beach tickets. Congratulations, your chance again in the morning. Did you get the impossible trivia question? Nearly 200 million of these are online right now. Items from Amazon. Paula Wilcox from East Setauka, knew it, working over at Suffolk County, won the Young Frankenstein Theater. Three tickets. Some fancy food words as you're going out to eat this weekend. Hand-cut. And Google's changing its search box for the first time in 25 years. They've added bells and whistles to incorporate more interactive searches and AI. And Billy Joel says he's not happy about this biopic that they're doing on him. And although the Michael Jackson one's huge, it's done over $300 million. I'll post the info up on social. And Grey's Anatomy spinoff series is going to be set in Texas. See in the morning, shot at tickets for Jones Beach, 8:30, if you can name that tune with a wise man.

I woke last night to the sound of thunder. How far off, I sat and wondered. Started humming a song from 1962. And funny how the night moves, when you just don't seem to have as much to lose. Strange how the night moves.

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3: 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Explore exhibits like the Declaration of Independence and a wall of heroes honoring those who shaped the nation. Guest speakers include Rebecca Weber, John Solomon, and Ben Berquam. 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